rush hard like try to stand a bit. Sauce on sky, why do it's time? Don't you rush hard like try to stand a bit. Sauce on sky, why do it's time? Don't you rush hard like try to stand a bit. Sauce on sky, why do it's time? Don't you rush hard like try to stand a bit. Sauce on sky.

Marco and James, they can't get no better. I want the floor, see them grooving to the baseline, funkin' on time. Electro, electro is the new style. I want the floor, see them grooving to the baseline, funkin' on time. Electro,

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It's really that simple. 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

I can't get no sleep. 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

0: Electronic music in its more elegant concept. Here comes the wave. Free socks.
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2: 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Camarote with Victor Soriano.
3: Victor Soriano, in session. You can't access us. You can't handle.

a sawtooth. This one is a little richer, a little reedier, and it resembles a lot of sounds found on home electronic organs. Something in between those last two, and a very useful sound indeed, is something called triangular, and it's kind of a pointed sine wave. This one's called pulse wave, and I'm just going to show you how it swings into a thing called square wave. It's

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First of all, none of them exist as a particular sound as they would on an electronic organ. There's no magic button marked trumpet or violin or drums. You have to build every sound. And to start to build these sounds, you have to start with something pretty simple. Here are the simple things we start with. There are five of them. The simplest one of all is something that any lab technician must have seen at one time or another. It's called a sine wave.

It's called sawtooth because on an oscilloscope screen it looks just like a sawtooth. This one is a little richer, a little reedier, and it resembles a lot of sounds found on home electronic organs. Something in between those last two, and a very useful sound indeed, is something called triangular, and it's kind of a pointed sine wave. This one's called pulse wave, and I'm just going to show you how it swings into a thing called square wave. It's

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